0: Are you having fun, Alex?
1: He's a tough kid. You're a tough kid, you know that?

is told repeatedly. The very best in life is free. And if you want to prove it's true, baby, I'm telling you, this is what you should do. Just help yourself.

that mama, she got it sticking in the cameraman. I look at her, so and he's up there. What's that? Hawaiian noises. He's banging.